meander through the pastures of the sky, grazing on the last bit of rays from the sunset. The scenery is interrupted by the banner on the plane saying, have you gotten what's yours yet? Guess it's time to raise dopamine levels. Lazy feet ready to push on the pedal. Hands upon the wheel to steer. Burning rubber to discover any new frontier. Loudness in the fun. Good times splashed over everyone. The noise have a scent.

She said, mirror, mirror in the palm of my hand, who's the fairest king in the land? She swiped through and met a man who swept the feet off the ground and whispered

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Pilots to our own turbulence is who we be. Intersecting with others on the same spree. Don't worry about we ain't disappear. The quieter we become, the more that we can hear. And when the stream calls

ούτε κόσμος. I used to hear my grandmother talk about the way they used to baptize down south where she came from. And I remember vividly.

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I can take your jiving, can fade your glue, but I can't keep from not you think I'm a fool, fool, what do you expect? Santa Claus at Christmas time. What do you expect? Okay, a rose for your time.

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Sometimes they're gonna hurt, and it's only because you love.

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You smoke magic.

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Horrible words will quell your advantages and you will become your own disadvantage. I say, don't take your own words for granted. I was a loser and a bastard, but my daddy was only a phone call away. You have all the answers and you could be a dunce in your own class if you want.

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0: Επιστροφή στα σκοτεινά του Λονδίνου, στο Loyal Corner που κι αυτός παίρνει ένα παλιό κομμάτι. 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

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A half car's just kidding, wear a mask, just kidding, move arse, just whip him. 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
1: I started out with the blues because I had been abused. So I created medicine to ease the pain so I wouldn't go insane. I found a way to heal my soul in spite of what I was being told. I created a new world of sound to pick me up when I was down. You see, I have a relationship with God, so creating spirituals isn't odd. It is as natural as the land for me to try and understand why every day I'm crucified, but my dreams won't be denied. I sang and prayed the day would come when I'd be shining like the sun. I gave the world a song that everyone could sing along. I am the living faith. Dreams come true, you don't have to wait. Everyone wants to sing like me. I guess they think it will set them free. So I created ragtime when money made us poor.
2: 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Music.
1: Then I created jazz

Betty came by on her way. Say she had a word to say about things today.

tell everybody Ray Charles in town. I got a dollar and a quarter and I'm just ran the clown. But don't let no female play me cheap. I got 50 cents more than I'm gonna keep.